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0: We right back into it. Got a lot of stuff on the way. Getting started right now with some Ray.

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1: How we doing? It's Rach. Happy Sunday. Sunday Fun Day is here, and we're going to make it extra fun with some national holidays for you to celebrate, coming right up after Zara Larsson and Midnight Sun. So don't go anywhere.

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1: I don't know if y'all saw, but Alex Warren just announced that he's dropping a new album. 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

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All right, check it out to start your Sunday off right. 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

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Thanks for listening. 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Summer is upon us. Shout to class of 2026. 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I hope you're doing fantastic.

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If you're a fan of the new Taylor Swift, it's called I Knew It, I Knew You, off the Toy Story 5 soundtrack. Everybody's excited about that movie. We are going to play it for you in less than 3 minutes from right now.

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0: 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Living our best weekend lives. What's up? It is Hayes. I want to say hi to Jonathan. Jonathan, any big plans for a Sunday afternoon? What's going on?
1: Probably working.
0: Dang, they got you working on the weekend.
1: I got it.
0: Do I need to talk to a boss or somebody, man? What's going on over here?
1: No, don't.
0: I'll help you out where I can, man.
1: I love you guys. I appreciate it.
0: All right,
1: thank
0: dude.
1: You.
0: Have a good one.
1: Be well.
0: He's like, please, don't get me in trouble, man. I need my gig. I totally get it. Hey, we got Tame Impala and Jenny on the way. Dracula. We got Kehlani Folded next.
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0: 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All right, fans of Pink Panthers and Zara Larsson stateside, I promise you it's coming up in about 3 minutes for you.
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What's the deal of the weekend? It's Hayes. You're about 3 minutes away from Justin Bieber by request.

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102.5 WFMF, Baton Rouge's number one hit music station. Summer vibes of the weekend. Here we go. It's Dracula, Tame Impala, and Jenny. Love this song.

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1: So happy we get to hang out on the radio on a Sunday afternoon. What's up? My name is Hayes. 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
0: 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We'll explain how next.

0: 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It's Mikey V alongside my big bro, Frankie V, and our bestie, Gianna.
1: You will never believe what these divorced parents did at their daughter's wedding.
0: Oh, boy. It's going viral. If you haven't seen this yet, we'll get you caught up next.

0: 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It's the V Bros, Mikey V, Frankie V, and our bestie Gianna.
1: Back to work tomorrow. If you ever get stuck in an awkward conversation,
0: it happens to all of us. 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We'll talk more next.

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